0: These men have receptions, Matlock, A50632, and Bat Shelter, A39879. They have receptions.
1: Yeah.
0: I doubt that.
2: 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Buon ascolto.

There was a girl, call her Animal X. 22, 24, 25. It's hard to tell. It's hard to tell. She comes from the city where there is light and air, where you can watch television, and you can go to the movies and read books just for the joy of it. She went out walking. She's drawn along by a kind of humming, a kind of praying, a kind of prayer. And she winds up down on the waterfront, out on the boondocks. Out on the boondocks. And at the gates, she meets a boy. Animal Y. 22, 24, it's hard to tell, it's hard to tell. I mean, I never really can tell. But he wasn't her type. He was a different kind. But they were built for each other. Bit by bit, and piece by piece, they were built for each other. By some cosmic hand, just for the joy of it. Down in the boondocks. Down on the waterfront. And he calls out something in a language she doesn't understand. And he calls out something in a language she doesn't understand. And she put her hand on his stomach just for the joy of it. But his stomach was where his head was. And she put her hand on his head just for the joy of it. But his head was where his feet were. And she put her hand on his heart, right there on his heart, just for the joy of it. But his heart was lying down on the road. And Animal X says to Animal Y, they can build their gods way up high. They can build their gods, but they don't own the sky. Says Animal X to Animal Y, they can build their gods way up high. And I'll lay right down beside you, be your bride of Frankenstein. He was a head with no heart. He was an arm with no hand. He was a leg with no feet. He was a head with no heart. She was a head with no heart. She was an arm with no hand. She was a leg with no feet. She was a head with no heart. Yeah. 501s, 511s, 603s. It's hard to tell, it's hard to tell. Yeah, but she sure looked good going down the waterfront. Yeah, she sure looked good going down the boondocks.

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1: Oh, yeah?
0: Before I was born, you got a boy child coming. Gonna be a son of a gun. They gonna make pretty women jump and shout. Then the world wanna know.

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1: Yes, and neither would you, Derek, this star nonsense.
0: No, it is. I'm sure of it.

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And she just laughed and said, oh, you're so funny. I said, yeah. I can't see anyone else smiling here.

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I know you can do it. So, baby, get to it. Ah, you're working with it now. You got me feeling so good.

0: 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And there'd be no mistaking the texture or content if you were to handle it.
1: Please! This is something you've got to try.
2: What is it?
1: You know.

0: WLOU, Louisville.
1: But with this kind of experience, how can you prove that, as it were, it's not going on in their head? It's their experience that can't be proved in any way beyond the beyond.

0: So what? You can't sleep?
1: I can sleep. I just don't want to. I can sleep. The spirit medium powers, like the immortals. His flesh and his bones are atomized. He becomes a dream.
2: Press play. And within seconds, laser vision comes to life.

0: where the genius sits when he creates his insignificant miracles. Oh, never mind. Here, sit back, relax.
1: I want you to know that I find it incredible that one person could create all those remarkable preparations. Thank you very much.
0: Who finds it incredible?